Oh!

I don't know anymore. I just want to roll a cigarette. It's midnight, 30 minutes after midnight, to be precise, but who cares about time? Do you? Do I? Do we want this to happen? I wish we're all free from these boundaries of time, seconds, milliseconds, years, linear stuff. I'm still here though. I just want to roll a cigarette, if you mind. Even if you don't, I don't. Smile. I smiled all your mirror down. Hope you don't mind. I clean it when I wake up. Hot, sweet kiss like a cow. I still haven't started even to roll it, but I will in a second, if you mind. But even if you don't, this music makes me cry. I don't want to talk anymore.

emptiness. Emptiness is form. One is not both, neither is both. If you were to draw the circle of time, the one complete circle around the other complete circle, you would draw a circle with no beginning and no end, which is still a circle, or perhaps a cone. It would be like the universe. You would not have the one without the other. Everything that happens is a happening within this circle, yet you cannot see it. You have to look into the very center of this circle to find that there is nothing there. In mathematics, the Fibonacci sequence is the sum of the two preceding ones, starting from 0 and 1. Observing the geometry of plants, flowers or fruit, it is easy to recognize the presence of recurrent structures and forms. The Fibonacci sequence, for example, plays a vital role in phyllotaxis, which studies the arrangement of leaves, branches, flowers or seeds in plants, with the main aim of highlighting the existence of regular patterns. The first 10 Fibonacci numbers are 0, 1, 2, 3, 5,

Thank you.

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That is absolutely phenomenal. 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David Beckham, surely an England player of the future, scores a goal that will be talked about and replayed for years.

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0: 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U 888.88. 6. 888x 88 88 88 tilde d 88 b at 8 c 888 b 8 p u 888 o m. 7. 88 88 88 88 88 88 88 88 88 88 88 88 88 88 88 88 88 88 88 88 88 88 88 88 88 88 88 88 88 88 88 88 88 88 88 88 88 88 88 88 88 88 88 88 88 88 88 88 88 88 88 88 88 88 88 88 88 88 88 88 88 88 88 88 88 88 88 88 88 88 88 88 88 88 88 88 88 88 88 88 88 88 88 88 88 88 88 88 88 88 88 88 88 88 88 88 88 88 88 88 88 88 88 88 88 88 88 88 88 88 88 88 88 88 88 88 88 88 88 88 88 88 88 88 88 88 88 88 88 88 88 88 88 88 88 88 88 88 88 88 88 88 88 88 88 88 88 88 88 88 88 88 88 88 88 88 88 88 88 88 88 88 88 88 88 88 88 88 88 88 88 88 88 88 88 88 88 88 88 88 88 88 88 88 88 88 88 88 88 88 88 88
1: 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Describe briefly recording symptoms. Please list the names of other practitioners you have seen for this problem. Have you ever been in a hospital? Include where, when,

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Rapid pulse. 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

0: a waterfall. 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
1: Watch.
0: Stand here. Hey, go over. See it over and down.
1: Yeah.
0: Okay.
1: Yeah, I want to see that.
0: Oh, be careful, please. Okay? I'll look for more biscuits.
2: Mum, is that water there going to there? I for a second it's not coming down.
3: It's
2: not fancy.

I'm writing you from my bedroom. Well, you can call it writing if you're recording it, right? It's this sort of modern missives of endless voice notes I keep stacking on my Google Drive for you. It almost feels like a bad Chris Marker movie from the mid-80s. You know, like Sans Soleil, the one with a beautiful woman's voice sending letters to that explorer guy whose name I can't recall. The one with Japan and the mannequin echoes. I used to be obsessed with that film. I used to be obsessed with a lot of things that now I can't recall, which is a mood, I guess. It's funny that we never actually met because of, well, technically there's an ocean between us, which sounds poetic and also tragic, like a 19th century novel. But technically, it's not that fun.

sometime in February, then biology starts to pick up again and starts very slowly, because at the beginning the ice has a large cover of snow and the light is dim and the number of light hours is relatively low. But as the ice thins and the snow disappears and the sun is higher up in the horizon and the number of daylights are longer, then algae can start to photosynthesize and use the nutrients that have accumulated during the winter period. Then first the ice algae starts to grow under the lower surface of the ice, and then when the ice breaks up, or even when it thins down before it breaks up, then the diatoms in the water column starts to bloom, so those are plankton, that starts to bloom, and then they reach a phenomenal photosynthetic activity, and is the largest bloom anywhere in the world ocean. And it's so large that these diatoms during this 2-3 week period, they deplete the carbon dioxide pool in the water, and then set up an Arctic Ocean that is subsaturated in carbon dioxide, and that acts as the largest carbon sink in the whole biosphere. So it's a critical process for biology, because these Arctic diatoms, then eventually they are fed upon by copepods, which are in turn the food for birds and mammals and the whole food web. And then much of them, once they do away with all nutrients, then they die and sink to the seafloor. And in the seafloor, they're used by all kinds of organisms that live on the seafloor and are themselves food items for larger animals. So these 2-3 weeks sets up the whole biology of the Arctic, and also sets up the largest carbon dioxide sink in the whole biosphere. So how these 2-3

やだねったら、やだねったら。